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1: How many drinks of alcohol do you consume a week?
2: One.
1: That's it? 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
1: Do you exercise?
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1: Allergies?
2: Cowardice and weak-willed men. 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

100.9 The Creek, the sound and soul of Central Georgia. We just heard Presley Hale with Busy. Welcome into the program. It's 8 till 8 coming your way this Wednesday night. That is right, Wednesday, the Hump Day Edition. Officially on the downhill slide towards the weekend, and looking like it's going to be a wet one this weekend. So much so that Beer Fest, which was scheduled for Saturday here in downtown, has been canceled for this go-round. You can get your refund through your original point of purchase, and hopefully I'll have some picks for you to make the most of the weekend, because even if it's wet doesn't mean that you can't find something fun to get into. I'll have a list of things coming up here this evening. We're going to kick it off right now with a Stax legend in William Bell, who was recently inducted into the Tubman Museum Hall of Fame. He received the Tubman Medal of Honor alongside Macon's own Robert Lee Coleman. So here's William Bell with One Day Closer to Home.

rain. Oh, I hope nobody sees me crying. It's just so good to be free again.

100.9 The Creek, the sound and soul of Central Georgia. We just heard Derek Hoke. That's called Southern Moon. Up next on the program, we're going to hear new music from the late, great John Prine.

It's amazing that we continue to get new music from artists that left us too soon. Of course, this year we're going to get a new album from Waylon Jennings that comes fresh off the heels of his new album last year. Johnny Cash, of course, had a new album come out about a year or so ago. And the Jimi Hendrix Estate, they continue every few years to find archival material. So we continue to get new music from Jimi Hendrix as well. But in this case, the late, great John Prine will have a new album out this week. It actually comes out this Friday on Oh Boy Records. It's called Found Dogs. Let's get into a number called Hey A Nothin'.

0: 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We just heard John Prine with Hey a Nothing. That's going to be on the upcoming album Found Dogs, which is due out this Friday through his Oh Boy Records. You can find out more info at musicrow.com and, of course, the website for Oh Boy Records, ohboy.com.
1: 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Soul is the sound. Make a Georgia town. WNEX really lays it down. Love that station. I love them porcupine meat, too.
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0: 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We just heard Allison Russell. That's a new one called Black Lavender, which you can find on her new album, In the Hour of Chaos, available now over at allisonrussell.bandcamp.com. Let's keep it rolling and hear from Townes Van Zandt. This is a really, really cool rendition of Poncho and Lefty.
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0: 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You're also up the creek. 100.9 The Creek.
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100.9 The Creek, the sound and soul of Central Georgia. That was YOLO with Diamond Studded Shoes. Up next on the program, we're going to hear from My Morning Jacket. I don't think I've ever mentioned My Morning Jacket here on The Creek. This is something a little different, and kind of goes in line with Local Load-In, which we heard earlier. We oftentimes hear some really, really cool, what I would say, alternative sounds. Justin always finds us some really, really cool songs to showcase on the Local Load-In. So maybe because it's Wednesday, we're hearing My Morning Jacket. Before we get into this, I do want to mention that the band released an album earlier this year exclusively through Bandcamp titled Peacelands, which brings together a bunch of acoustic, peaceful, anti-war protest songs. Some of these are covers, some are original compositions, and all put together with the proceeds for the album sales going to Doctors Without Borders, the ACLU, and other organizations. So you can head over to Bandcamp right now, check out My Morning Jacket's new albums, Peacelands. Right now we're going to hear from further back in the catalog. This is called One Big Holiday.

100.9 The Creek, the sound and soul of Central Georgia. We just heard Joshua Headley. That's Weird Thought Thinker. Let's keep it rolling now and hear new music from Sierra Farrell. This is called Trying to Love You. 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

0: 100.9 The Creek. The deeper the roots, the better the music. We just heard Sierra Farrell. That's called Trying to Love You. Did you see the Falcons game on Monday night? I meant to ask you last night what you thought about it. The Falcons now 2 wins in a row and 2 wins in pretty dominating fashion. Although in the first quarter, in the very first defensive series, we did see 2 players go down. I don't think it was anything too serious, but definitely a little hairy if you're a Falcons fan there in the first part of the game. Of course, they would go on to win in pretty dominating fashion. And now things are really, really going to heat up for the next 2 months. The Falcons' next 3 games come against the Ravens, the Bears, and the 49ers. And then the month of November opens up with interconference play against the Buccaneers, followed by the Bengals, the Chiefs, and the Vikings all back-to-back. So, man, are we seeing a team that is a real powerhouse in the making, or are we going to see shades of what we saw the first couple of weeks? I don't know, man. Bijan Robinson seems to be locked in right now, and I don't know if there's any team that can really slow him down. We'll just have to wait and see. But let me know what you thought about the Falcons versus the Saints, the big 20-year anniversary game of the return of the Superdome. Drop me a line over at The Creek Facebook or Instagram. 8 to 8 will return after the break. 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

what's shaping up to be a wet weekend. Hopefully, I'll have some live music and some other options to keep you out of the weather, but also get you out of the house. We'll talk about that coming up this hour. Right now, we're going to hear from farmer turned singer-songwriter and touring musician Jeremy Albino. This is Acre of Land.

Real Music, Real Radio, 100.9 The Creek. That was the Marcus King Band with Where I'm Headed. Where we're headed right now is from one Capricorn Studios recording artist to another. You may remember Marcus King was in the studio, about a year and a half ago, working on the newest album. And in the same time period, we've recently had Sally J come through, working on a brand new album produced by Brent Cobb. Let's hear some sounds off that right now. This is Sally J with Making Pretty Babies.

0: 100.9 The Creek, the sound and soul of Central Georgia. New music there from Sally J. That's Making Pretty Babies. What a cool song title. Check out her new album and give her a follow over on Facebook and Instagram. As we head into break, a reminder that the Capricorn Sound Studios is due for live music this Thursday as E.G. Kite's trio will be in Studio B bringing you the goods. 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Grab them while they last. We'll be back in here after the break on 8 to Late. 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

100.9 The Creek, the deeper the roots, the better the music. We just heard Hayes Carl. That's The Progress of Man, Bitcoin and Cattle. Moving on now, let's hear from the Wood Brothers in a track called Postcards from Hell.

100.9 The Creek, the sound and soul of Central Georgia. We just heard Lucinda Williams with Joy. Before that, we heard an extended version of Dreams from the Allman Brothers Band. I believe you can find that on the box set titled Dreams, which the band put out in conjunction with their reunion tour back in 1989. We're going to bring it all the way back to the present now and hear a new track from singer-songwriter Frank Mastra. This is called Hangin' On.

0: 100.9 The Creek, the sound and soul of Central Georgia. We just heard Frank Mostra. That's Hanging On, brand spanking new music. The rain is going to be moving in time for the weekend, of some events already being canceled here around downtown. Don't let the rain scare you off from coming down and enjoying some live music, though. Grant's Lounge in action all weekend long. Jeremy Short and Mark Ridge and the Revelers will be taking over the stage Friday night, and then Saturday, Twerk Chamberlain back by popular demand. If you're into spookier things, man, I've got a pick for you coming up, talking about some haunted houses and ghost tales coming up in the next hour. You're listening to 8 to Late this Wednesday. Keep it locked to the sound and soul of Central Georgia. 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

100.9 The Creek, the sound and soul of Central Georgia. We just heard Orville Peck with Too Little Too Late. Welcome back into the program. It's 8 to Late coming your way this Wednesday night. Rolling into 10 o'clock, let's kick it off with Shuggie Otis and a number called Sweet Thing.

100.9 The Creek, the sound and soul of Central Georgia. We just heard The Man Behind the Mask from Alice Cooper. That comes off the soundtrack to Friday the 13th, Part 6, Jason Lives. What a cool movie that one was, especially considering where the franchise was one movie before Jason Part 5. That one, I've grown to really like that movie, but at the time, I was not a happy camper at the end of that movie.

0: movie with the reveal. But hey, it's all good now. Speaking of a horror movie soundtrack, songs, of course, the 80s, the best decade for horror movie soundtracks. You had all these great rock and roll bands writing songs specifically for the movie. Case in point, the Prince of Darkness, Alice Cooper, writing not one, not two, but three songs for horror movies in the 80s with Man Behind the Mask, Hard Rock Summer, both from the Friday movie, and Prince of Darkness, the title track from John Carpenter's movie, Prince of Darkness. And over the month, you'll hear more of that here on the show. However, if you go check out Great White Lion Snake at Society Garden on Friday the 23rd, you'll hear a number of those songs mixed in with all of your favorite 80s anthems. That's going to be, again, Friday, October 23rd. For more info, societygarden.com. Speaking of Great White Lion Snake, we're going to hear their front man, Lainey Midnight Steel, with a solo track. This is Forever Wild.
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0: 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Brand new music from Lainey, Midnight Steel, from the band Midnight Steel. 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They've got some songs up now. And, of course, he'll be playing with Great White Lion Snake Friday, October 23rd, Society Garden. It will also be a momentous month for Midnight Steel as they will make their stage debut, their first ever performance, coming up Friday, October 30th, Pub 96 down in Bonair, Georgia, alongside members of Werewolves on Wheels and Rock the 90s for a night paying tribute to the Misfits and Metallica, and sandwiched in there in the middle of all of that hard, heavy goodness, Midnight Steel set. For more info, again, follow Midnight Steel and Great White Lion Snake on Facebook and Instagram.
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100.9 The Creek, the sound and soul of Central Georgia. We just heard Ian Noe with the Heidelberg Fisherman's Ball. From a new one now to a classic from one of the songwriters that really defines the genre of Americana. I'm talking about Steve Earle. This is The Devil's Right Hand.

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100.9 The Creek, the sound and soul of Central Georgia. That was Robert Plant and Allison Krauss with Gone, Gone, Gone, Done, Moved On. We're going to move on now into Southern Rock territory, which, of course, tomorrow during this time, we'll be right smack in the middle of the Southern Rock revival. However, tonight we're going to give you a little taste of what's to come. Throwing back to 1980 with the Outlaws and the title track off their Ghost Riders in the Sky.

0: 100.9 The Creek, the sound and soul of Central Georgia. That was the Outlaws with Ghost Riders in the Sky. Man, that band right there could absolutely rip on guitar. I know a Southern rock, a main feature of Southern rock is the ability to guitar solo. Some bands can take it to extremely long proportions live in concert. Others play it just like the record, kind of like Skynyrd. And then there are bands like the Outlaws that can kind of do both. They can give it to you like the record, but they can also let it hang out a little bit in all the right places. And man, that right there, I talk about 1980 as being one of the best years in rock history, especially hard rock history. Put that album right there smack in the middle of the conversation, because the Outlaws absolutely leveling up on that record, and that's saying something. That was a band that leveled up quite often when they would release a record. But what's your favorite Outlaws record? Drop me a line, let me know. The Creek on Facebook or Instagram, and who knows, maybe you'll hear your favorite song in the Southern Rock Revival right here tomorrow at 10 on the program. We'll be right back after the break. Keep it locked right here to 100.9 The Creek.
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100.9 The Creek, the sound and soul of Central Georgia. That was the Ramones with Sheena is a Punk Rocker. Welcome back into the program. Let's kick off the final hour together this Wednesday night with a group effort. This features Rodney Crowell and Jeff Tweedy. This is called Everything at Once.

100.9 The Creek, the sound and soul of Central Georgia. That was The Record Company with Life to Fix. Up next, we're going to hear some Atlanta-made rock and roll from Mastodon. They've got a new album out on Loma Vista Recordings called Marrow Deep. It's their first album to not feature founding member Brent Hinds, who we sadly lost last year. Can't even believe that that is real. It still just seems just impossible. The new album features a who's who of guests, including Josh Homme on the new single Snakes for Dinner, as well as Neil Fallon of Clutch fame, Geezer Butler from Sabbath, Joe Duplantier from Gojira, Randy Blythe of Lamb of God, amongst others. I mean, just an absolute stacked guest list on this new record. And again, it's available on Loma Vista Recordings. Go check it out and let me know what you think. We're going to hear an album. We're going to hear a song off an album right now that when it came out, initially received pretty good reviews. And then by the end of the year, those reviews had been changed to glowing reviews. In fact, the band received a Grammy nomination for the Emperor of Sand album. So that's where we're going to throw back right now. 9 years ago, here's Mastodon with Show Yourself.

0: 100.9 The Creek, the sound and soul of Central Georgia. We just heard Mastodon with Show Yourself, thrown back to 2017. That album receiving a Grammy Award nomination. And like I said, at the beginning of the album cycle, the initial reviews were good. But by the end of the year, most of those reviews had received updates, making them pretty darn exceptional. So it was a year-end best-of album for quite a few publications. And again, it would go on to receive a Grammy Award nomination. But in the press, it received Album of the Year mentions from Exclaim, Loudwire, Metal Hammer, Revolver, finishing fourth in Rolling Stone's Best of 2017 albums. So pretty darn cool stuff right there. We're going to take a quick break here on the program and get back in here to wrap things up. You are listening to the sound and soul of Central Georgia. Keep it locked right here to 100.9 The Creek.
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0: Chuck, Chuck, it's Marvin. Your cousin, Marvin Berry. You know that new sound you're looking for? Well, listen to this.
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100.9 The Creek, the sound and soul of Central Georgia. We just heard Jim Lauderdale with the opportunity to help somebody through it. Jim Lauderdale, no stranger to the live stage at Capricorn Sound Studios. He's been through now two or three times. And man, they are back in action this week with another excellent concert on the books. It's going to be E.G. Kite Trio in town on actually tomorrow. I'm always a day late and a dollar behind. Tomorrow, E.G. Kite and her trio featuring Ken Wynn and Gary Porter taking the stage at 7 p.m. Get your tickets now, capricorn.mercer.edu, and come on down and enjoy live music in perhaps the best listening room in downtown Macon. There's no doubt about it. Grab your tickets, come on down, start the weekend early. Right now, let's hear from Rufus Thomas. Here's the classic, Walking the Dog.

0: 100.9 The Creek, The Sound and Soul of Central Georgia. That was Neil Young with Ohio, and that's where we're going to leave it tonight. Thank you so much for hanging out late on the airwaves, and for those of you tuning in on streamthecreek.com, it may be morning time where you're at, so good morning. It may be afternoon. Good afternoon. We will be back in here tomorrow terrestrially on the same time, same creek channel. Have a good night out there and be safe.
1: Screedin', screedin', screedin', screedin', screedin', screedin', screedin'. Deep blue neon, Bud Light light. 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
1: It's like Disneyland for poor people. 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
1: We used to have a motto in my college frat house. 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

0: The Rookery became a community gathering place, ground zero for nightlife. Many local musicians would play at stage, and some famous ones too, like Widespread Panic in 87. In 98, local musicians came together at the Rookery to celebrate the life of Braxton Tate Bragg,
1: and Bragg Jam was born.
0: In 2009, in the middle of a recession, me, my wife Betsy, and our partner Chad Evans purchased the Rookery from longtime owner Jim Keith. In hindsight, we were gambling on the Rookery to defy the odds once again. We freshened her up a bit, leaned into a more family-friendly atmosphere, rolled out a new menu, and before long, the Rookery took flight once again. Those early years were a magical time. The Rookery and downtown were in lockstep as the city center began to blossom. After several years, we got so busy that we were able to expand into the old Thorpe's building. Come check out the Thorpe storefront where we've wrapped the windows with our story. Many people tell us they had their first date at the Rookery and share memories of gathering there with friends and family. Many of them have signed their names on the Rook's hallowed walls. We've been blessed with support from this community beyond our wildest dreams. It's all of you that came down to get an almond burger, some onion rings, or a Jimmy Carter shake that made it all possible. So from us to the entire community, thank you for making the Rookery what it is today. We hope you guys will come down and celebrate with us. It's been a pleasure to serve you, and we hope to see you again soon.
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3: Uh-huh. Good morning.
4: Go ahead.
1: Good morning. Yeah. Good morning to you. Wake up. Yeah, I know. Yeah. Welcome to brand new Creekside Mornings on this beautiful, wonderful, fantastic Thursday. Yeah. It's October 8th, 2026, the year of our Lord. Yeah. Yeah, I figure I'd wake you up easy this morning because you've had a long week and you want, and you know, I figured this is, you know what, this is what we'll do. I know you that alarm went off at 7, not just for you to wake up and go to work, but that you can come in and listen to me. And I appreciate that. But you hit that snooze button and you really can't fall asleep and your Alexa's already turned it on. So I'm just going to slowly wake you up this morning. Hey, good morning. Yeah, you look great even in this state that you're in. You haven't combed your hair. You haven't brushed nary a teeth. No, you don't have morning breath. It smells fine. Okay, don't worry about that. Your hair looks great. You look, skin's glowing today. Did you do that nighttime routine? Yeah, you did that because it looks like you did. Yeah, looks real good. So yeah, just, I know you didn't want to get up for that first alarm, but you know, just, we're going to slowly get you up here and get you going. So I'm going to play something real soothing for you so that you can wake up.
5: Let me boogie!
1: Get up. Get up. You have hit that snooze button twice on that phone. Get up. Look, it's Thursday. You got one more day. As I heard somebody say today as I was getting my coffee, Friday will take care of itself. You got, just, let's get today done. So go on, get up. Go on, get up. You hit that snooze button enough. You're going to be mad in about 15 minutes when you went. You know what? I really should have went ahead and got up because I didn't get no more sleep. And you know you don't. Because you be thinking about, okay, that alarm's going to go off in a minute. So when that alarm goes off the first time, you might as well go and get up. Might as well. Because that's how you become late. And we don't want that. Charles Davis here with you. Good morning. Good morning to you. It is Thursday. We got things to talk about, things to discuss to get you ready for your weekend. Things you need to pay attention to with a lot of this bad weather coming through this part of the South. So we want to make sure that you're well aware of things and make sure that you're well aware of what you can do to keep up to date with things. The NBC alert. I'll say that now. You'll probably hear me say it multiple times today. The NBC alert. Get that. It will keep you up to date with any kind of weather that is going on in and around you. Okay. So, and that's even for people, like I said, if you're listening to us outside of the Central Georgia area, you maybe have parents and things like that, grandparents that are down here. Get that. It'll let you know what's going on around them so that you can check on them if you need to. So, like I said,

0: very simple, very easy. We'll get into all those things today, but let's kick this thing off today with a little bit of Paul Thorne, Mission Temple, Fireworks Stand. Let's go.
1: I'm talking about the real. Yeah. Yeah. Yeah. Yeah. Yeah.

That's a long name for a business. 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The cost he had to pay for a sign is astronomical. Anyway, just things that I think about. Here on Creekside Mornings, Charles Davis hanging out with you on a beautiful Thursday. I say it's beautiful because, hey, we're on this side of ground and we're breathing, so that's why it's beautiful. Your weather may not be so much. Because here it is. Currently, we are feeling a temperature of 59 degrees in beautiful downtown Macon. We're going to have a high of 82 today. Cloudy conditions will continue throughout the day. Wind gusts up to about 7 miles per hour as we get ready to get a piece of this bad weather hurricane coming through the southern region. So, as I said before, be mindful of the things going on because, like I said, tomorrow is about a 65% chance of rain as things start to ramp up. Saturday, it is saying a 100% chance of rain on Saturday. Okay? So, just bear that in mind, all right? But also,

if you are in the path of any of this bad weather, please listen to the local officials that should be providing you the information that you need so that you can keep yourself and your family safe. Do the things around your house that you need to do if that's the case. Not saying this should be anything, not trying to put it into the ether. If they tell you to leave, leave. Okay? That's no joke, no ha-ha. That's me being absolutely serious. If they say do it, and you have the physical ability to do so, do it. Now, I'll caveat that to say this. If you know somebody that does not have the physical ability to do that and you can help, help. Period. Nobody should be left up to the weather because they can't physically do something. That shouldn't be something that knocks them off the list. No. If you know someone, that's why I say look out for the people, the elderly, the infirm that are around you, that you know. If you thinking it's time to go, shouldn't Miss Sherland be trying to move too? Because you know her son don't live here. I'm just throwing out examples. You know her son don't live here. He can't, like you know she can't. Or Mr. Brown across the street, you know he can't. But you can. So instead of it becoming a rescue mission down the line, let's make it preventative, okay? We know this thing is coming. Let's not be foolish about it. Let's not be bullheaded about it. I've watched too many documentaries of people going, oh, no, this came through years ago. It went fine last time. I was here in my house. I'm going to stay in my house. Yeah. I get that, Uncle Bob. But, no, let's do things that we need to do in case that happens. So prepare yourselves, prepare your homes, and things of that nature. Get the NBC alert, as I said, especially around here in Central Georgia. It will keep you up to date with all of those things. Okay. I got a little too serious that then. I feel it in my spirit. I got a little too serious. But, like, I care. that's what it is. I care. And I just, and you know, when it's, as Sam has taught me, when it's on my heart, say it. So, please be careful. Please be safe this weekend as you go and do things. I'm thinking about the same thing because here in a little while, I'll be making my way to Asheville, North Carolina with the Making Music Review to do a couple shows tonight and tomorrow night in Asheville. So we're having to drive to North Carolina. I'm thinking about us too. And in the midst of thinking about all that, I want everybody to be safe. Okay. All right. Charles is done being all, you know, protective about the people he loves because that's how I am. Let's play some music to calm me back down. Elvin Bishop can do that. Sang a beautiful love song. Well, he did. Wrote a great one.

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100.9 The Creek, the sound and soul of Central Georgia, North Mississippi All-Stars was still shaking here on Creekside Mornings on this beautiful, beautiful Thursday. A reminder, yesterday we had the incredible Miss Carrie Ginzel from Macon Beyond on to talk about the event happening at the Piedmont Grand Opera House on Friday, October 17th with Macon Beyond's Spirit and Songs. It's a whole thing. Like I said, it's an entire thing. Now I know what you're thinking. Okay, hold on, Charles. What are you talking about? Because Spirit and Songs? Okay. Explain to you what's going to happen. So over at the Piedmont Grand Opera House that night, right? You're going to start off with a dinner on stage at the Grand Opera House. Now, you normally don't get to do that. I mean, it's the rarity. It's a rarity on any theater stage that things are set up of that nature. You would say normally that space is reserved for the performers. But you'll be able to have the opportunity to be on that stage and be able to look out and see how gorgeous that theater is when you're standing on stage and have that moment. So you'll be able to have a lovely dinner on stage. Then after that, you're going to have Nest of the Singing Birds, great, phenomenal, legendary Appalachian ballad singers. Beyond their singing these incredible songs that have lasted generations and been passed down through generations, a literal oral history of a part of this nation. And it's absolutely incredible that you can be able to see and hear them. So you'll have dinner on stage at the Grand. You have a beautiful performance inside the Grand from Nest of Singing Birds. And then Carrie and the crew are going to take you on a bit of an investigation through the Piedmont Grand Opera House, because it has all of that history. As Carrie and I mentioned yesterday, the trapdoor that Houdini used when he came to do shows here in town is still here, still gets used. You'll be able to see that. You'll be able to hear the stories of the patrons. You'll be able to hear the experiences that Carrie and Jonathan and Morgan Lynn have had in this space. And you might be able to experience something yourself if you are of the mind of loving everything spooky during the month of October. This is an event that you need to go to. This is something that should be on your list because it's an experience. What did I say yesterday? Gifts are great. Experiences are better. And this is an experience that you could have by yourself, with a group of friends, anybody. Have that experience with them. But get those tickets over at thegrandmacon.com. Go to maconbeyond.com and check out all of the videos that they've already done, so you can kind of get a feel of how Carrie and the crew do things. And it is going to be a great event on that night. Get out there for it. Macon Beyond Spirit and Songs at the Piedmont Grand Opera House now. As I've been talking about since October. Yesterday, I didn't watch anything scary. Let me back up. I didn't watch anything that was supposed to be scary. I watched Dune yesterday, like the remake, not the old Dune, because that one is horrible. But the new one, yeah. My boy Paul Atreides, aka Timothy Chalamet, ding dong. I've reminded how great it is. Plus, I've been playing the Dune video game. If you don't know and you're a fan of Dune, yeah, there's a video game out for it that kind of rivals, that goes along the lines of the visuals of the new movies. Yeah, it's really good. I've been watching Dune. I've been watching that. Getting ready for the third one when it comes out, because cannot wait for that. Maybe that'll get Timothy Chalamet some better press that he's had here recently after the whole Oscar fallout and then him saying that Broadway and opera isn't. Yeah, anyway, we're not gonna go there, because I like him. I've been reminded by watching these Dune movies, like, yeah, this is the reason why I like Timothy, because he acts with a capital A in this movie, in those movies. So, I've been turned back. I wasn't lost as a fan, but I was reminded of why I was like, I protect Timothy at all costs. It's Paul Atreides. Paul Muad'Dib Atreides. I'm sorry. I have to call the Duke of Arrakis by his full name. So, yeah, nothing really scary. Last night, probably the reason why I slept well and I wasn't angry about the poltergeist. Realized also yesterday, a lot of the people that I care about like the poltergeist, and I'm still unsettled by that notion. Anyway, as I think about that and move on with my life, how about we play some Rodney Crowell? This is Lucky. You're on the Creek.

0: Hi, this is Chuck Lavelle. You know what's cool about 100.9? It's a trick question. Everything is cool about 100.9. The creek is awesome.
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of Central Georgia, the Black Pumas, with ice cream, vanilla on top. I don't know if that's Eric Burden's favorite ice cream. I know he takes a lot of pictures. I know that. I need to hit him up and see if he got any pictures of me. I need to look. Check his Instagram. Holler at my boy. Anyway, things that you can do this weekend and the next upcoming weekends when it comes to local theater, all three of your local theaters around here have some great entertainment for you, starting this weekend with Dracula, A Comedy of Horrors, premiering tomorrow over at Theater Making. 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Saw a bit of an update with them today. I know their Sunday show is already sold out, so yeah, that would probably tell you how everything else is going as well if Sunday's already gone. So go ahead, if you're trying to go see that show this weekend, go ahead and get your tickets. They'll be running next weekend as well. The next one that is premiering will be the 16th of October over in Perry at Perry Players with Into the Woods. Go check that out there. They do a phenomenal job with that show out there. And then on the 23rd of October, Evil Dead the Musical with a Splash Zone. Yes, at Macon Little Theater, MaconLittleTheater.org. For those tickets. Just JP's already said it, and he'll probably be on. I know he'll be on as we get close to the opening weekend, so he can talk more about it. But yes, there will be a splash zone, because if you know Evil Dead, then you know Evil Dead. So let's not even go there. But three great offerings at your local theaters. Evil Dead the Musical at the end of the month. Into the Woods coming up on the 16th and opening this weekend. Dracula, A Comedy of Horrors at Theater Macon. Right now, how about some Sunvolt? Tear-stained eye here on the Greek.

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100.9 The Creek, the sound and soul of Central Georgia. Will Carlisle with Marlboro Vinyasa here on Creekside Mornings. Coming up Saturday, you've got the return of your Mercer Bears back at Five Star Stadium as they take on Western Carolina starting at 3 p.m. 2 p.m. is your pregame show here on 100.9 The Creek with Bill Connolly, Billy Andrews, and Rick Cameron. They'll have all of your pregame interviews and keep you up to date with everything happening. Now, there will be some rain coming through, so just understand that. Prepare yourselves. Get out there. Make sure you're looking at the social media for Mercer Athletics, Mercer University Football, anything like that to keep you up to date with all the information about the game and about the tailgating on Black Field as well, because you're going to want to look at that to make sure that everything's hunky-dory when it comes to that. But it is a big game as Mercer returns back home to play another Southern Conference game to try and win their third straight Southern Conference title. So this is a big game versus Western Carolina. Get out there and support the guys. It's the first game home in 3 weeks, so it'll be good to see some faces in those stands if you can get out there for it. Throw in a raincoat, you'll be all right. So tune in here starting at 2 p.m. for your pregame show for Mercer versus Western Carolina. Right now, how about some Rock Cooter? This is Boomer Story here on the Creek.

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2: Hi, this is Wes Griffith from the Mainhand Group. This is a very special year for us because the Rookery, born July 1st, 1976, is celebrating 50 years. The previous year, the Macon Mall opened, which changed the face of downtown virtually overnight. Original owners, Sam Taylor, Jewett Tucker, and Ralph Skipper, had quite the challenge ahead, but they would persevere as downtown began to shutter its windows. The Rookery became a community gathering place, ground zero for nightlife. Many local musicians would play its stage, and some famous ones too, like Widespread Panic in 87. In 98, local musicians came together at the Rookery to celebrate the life of Braxton Tate Bragg, and Bragg Jam was born. In 2009, in the middle of a recession, me, my wife Betsy, and our partner Chad Evans purchased the Rookery from longtime owner Jim Keith. In hindsight, we were gambling on the Rookery to defy the odds once again. We freshened her up a bit, leaned into a more family-friendly atmosphere, rolled out a new menu, and before

0: Before long, the Rookery took flight once again. Those early years were a magical time. The Rookery and downtown were in lockstep as the city center began to blossom. After several years, we got so busy that we were able to expand into the old Thorpe's building. Come check out the Thorpe storefront where we've wrapped the windows with our story. Many people tell us they had their first date at the Rookery and share memories of gathering there with friends and family. Many of them have signed their names on the Rook's hallowed walls. We've been blessed with support from this community beyond our wildest dreams. It's all of you that came down to get an almond burger, some onion rings, or a Jimmy Carter shake that made it all possible. So from us to the entire community, thank you for making the Rookery what it is today. We hope you guys will come down and celebrate with us. It's been a pleasure to serve you, and we hope to see you again soon.
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I've been looking for fun. It's a quarter to two. Oh, what you gonna do? It's a quarter to three. You know what I need. It's a quarter to four. Do we have any more?

brand new music from Bobby Rush here on Creekside Mornings. Charles Davis hanging out with you. That was Cried So Much For You. Love to see Uncle Bobby putting out new music, celebrating that Porcupine Me album that won him a Grammy. So we love to see that. Make sure like you're doing all the things, as I said before. You got great shows happening over at Grant's Lounge this weekend. Go check that out, historicgrants.com. Get your tickets for those shows. And then, as we said before, you got some bad weather coming in, so just pay attention if you have any other events that you're going to, that you're a part of. Make sure you're checking the weather to make sure everything is cool when it comes to that, for any updates on cancellations or things of that nature if it gets bad and things of that nature. So just be prepared, be mindful. And like I said, if you can get out and do things, get out and do things. But, you know, be mindful as you do them. Right now, how about some Shovels and Rope? This is Birmingham here on the Creek.

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100.9 The Creek, the sound and soul of Central Georgia. Andrew Duhon with Promised Land here on Creekside Mornings as we close out another edition. I want to thank you for hanging out with me. Appreciate you so much. Make sure you're listening in the rest of the day to all the other great shows that we have. I will not be here tomorrow as your boy is literally about to hop on the road and head to North Carolina with the Making Music Review for a couple of nights. So with that being said, I want y'all to have a great day and a great weekend, but I want you to do it on purpose and be safe. But if you can't do that, I'm not talking about the being safe thing. You can do that. But if you can't do that, just do like my girl Tabitha Brown says, and don't you dare go messing up nobody else's. I'll see y'all on Monday.

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2: Hello, welcome in to your Thursday, your Friday Eve, Lunch with Lane, presented by Lane Southern Orchards. Let's kick things off today with some awesome music. I'm going to get out of the way of the horns that open this song. Here's Otis Redding and Mr. Pitiful.

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not just Carolina rain. There will be a lot of rain as we see the impacts from Isaias around the region. But you know what? Rain is okay. We need rain. Let's just keep it that way, Isaias, and we're good to go. That was, of course, Rhiannon Giddens and Carolina Rain right here on Lunch with Lane. Here's Bo Diddley right now. You can't judge a book by its cover on 100.9 The Creek.

Adam Wright's Murder on 100.9 The Creek. I was a little too enthusiastic about that, I think. Maybe. That's the song Murder by Adam Wright. There. That feels a little bit better rather than like Murder exclamation point, because we certainly don't want an exclamation point unless it's a bad exclamation point. I don't know. I think context is everything. And in this context, it's just the song by Adam Wright. It is, wherever you're listening, thank you so much for tuning in on a Thursday. I'm feeling a little silly, and I'm thinking as I play some music here, I'm looking forward to tomorrow and the Friday lunch special. I've got an idea in mind, still working on the playlist to see if I can make it work. So I'm not going to tell you what it is. We'll let you be surprised tomorrow. But I think it's going to be a lot of fun, just because I'm recognizing more and more that there are some cool songs that fit into this particular theme. Here's Waylon Payne right now, Looking for a Feeling on 100.9 The Creek.

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Teddy Thompson on the Sound and Soul of Central Georgia. That's the song So This Is Heartache. 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

Melissa Carper's Zen Buddha on 100.9 The Creek. Hello to everybody who is tuned in at Lane Southern Orchards, the presenting sponsor of Lunch with Lane. 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You can still do that until 3 o'clock today. 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

Buddy Holly and the Crickets Not Fade Away on 100.9 The Creek. Coming up in hour two, a couple of very big entertainment birthdays to celebrate. And we're going to preview a big special birthday for somebody special in my life that's happening on Friday. We're just going to talk briefly about that, and then we'll celebrate more on Friday. Here's Buddy Miller right now, As Long As I Have You on 100.9 The Creek.

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1: Official sources were today sad to announce the separation of Simon Swafford and his wife, Eleanor, after 17 hours of marriage. 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

That's brand new music right there from the great Dolly Parton. That song is called Bound to Ride, and I wanted to put that in there following the Cashes, because why not tie those two together? Kind of a throwback feeling. But again, that's brand new music from Dolly Parton, released posthumously. And unfortunately, we have to say posthumously, but awfully good to hear her voice on some brand new music. As we welcome you in to hour two of Lunch with Lane on your Friday Eve, very special welcome to anybody who's tuning in, wherever you are, at streamthecreek.com or at 100.9 on your FM radio dial. I know there's very few cars with radio dials, very few radios that have an actual dial anymore, but if you've tuned us in on your FM radio dial, hey, that's awesome too. Thank you so much for being part of the day and for letting me be part of your day as well. Here's a song called A New Beginning right now on 100.9 The Creek.

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1: Sometimes I feel like a criminal, feel like a castaway. 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It's like a race. I

I could have played that song at the very beginning of the show because it's a great way to start. 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Drew Holcomb and the Neighbors on 100.9 The Creek. A lot of big names celebrating birthdays today. Actor Sigourney Weaver is 76. Sigourney Weaver from Aliens and Ghostbusters. Personal favorite, Ghostbusters. Top five movies of all time for Aaron Buzza. Also, Matt Damon is 55 today. Nick Cannon is 45 today. Bruno Mars, 40 years young today. And Johnny Ramone was born on this day in 1948. Also, happy day before your birthday to my mom. My mom has a birthday tomorrow. She's years old. And we'll be celebrating her and sent her some new pictures because that was her request for her birthday. So I got that done earlier in the week. And that way I'm not scrambling and she's not wondering, hey, did Aaron remember to send me those pictures? I did. So I'm working ahead.

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Ian Noe and the Heidelberg Fisherman's Ball on the Sound and Soul of Central Georgia. Here's Reckless Kelly right now, Wicked Twisted Road. 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

pass a Get Down, Dina, from Cord Blonde on 100.9 The Creek. Next song takes me back to when I was somewhere in the 11, 12-year-old range. So what, 5th, 6th grade? Something like that. Here's the Black Crowes. She Talks to Angels on 100.9 The Creek.

The Marcus King Band and Rita Is Gone on 100.9 The Creek. I will look forward to tomorrow when I join you for lunch with Lane, when you join me for lunch with Lane, presented by Lane Southern Orchards. Got the Friday lunch special. I've got, I think, as I was talking about before, I've got a good playlist cooked up, and that noon hour is all based around a particular theme, and I was inspired to build this yesterday? Yeah, yesterday. I started going through the music library here, and I was kind of shocked at how vast the collection is as it relates to this particular theme. So I hope that you will tune in and check that out. I will look forward to seeing you then, talking with you then. Stay tuned here. Anthony's coming in with Afternoon Drive. More music on the way. Here's Riley Downing and Landfill Poetry on 100.9 The Creek.

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1: Hi, this is Wes Griffith from the Moonhead Group. This is a very special year for us because the Rookery, born July 1st, 1976, is celebrating 50 years. The previous year, the Macon Mall opened, which changed the face of downtown virtually overnight. Original owners, Sam Taylor, Jewett Tucker, and Ralph Skipper, had quite the challenge ahead, but they would persevere as downtown began to shutter its windows. The Rookery became a community gathering place, ground zero for nightlife. Many local musicians would play its stage, and some famous ones too, like Widespread Panic in 87. In 98, local musicians came together at the Rookery to celebrate the life of Braxton Tate Bragg, and Bragg Jam was born. In 2009, in the middle of a recession, me, my wife Betsy, and our partner Chad Evans purchased the Rookery from longtime owner Jim Key. In hindsight, we were gambling on the Rookery to defy the odds once again. We freshened her up a bit, leaned into a more family-friendly atmosphere, rolled out a new menu, and before long, the Rookery took flight once again. Those early years were a magical time. The Rookery and downtown were in lockstep as the city center began to blossom. After several years, we got so busy that we were able to expand into the old Thorpe's building. Come check out the Thorpe storefront where we've wrapped the windows with our story. Many people tell us they had their first date at the Rookery and share memories of gathering there with friends and family. Many of them have signed their names on the Rook's hallowed walls. We've been blessed with support from this community beyond our wildest dreams. It's all of you that came down to get an almond burger, some onion rings, or a Jimmy Carter shake that made it all possible. So from us to the entire community, thank you for making the Rookery what it is today. We hope you guys will come down and celebrate with us. It's been a pleasure to serve you, and we hope to see you again soon.

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0: Oh, don't worry. 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
1: Instantly, I regret saying that. 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

0: Original owners, Sandy Taylor, Jewett Tucker, and Ralph Skipper, had quite the challenge ahead, but they would persevere as downtown began to shutter its windows. The Rookery became a community gathering place, ground zero for nightlife. Many local musicians would play its stage, and some famous ones too, like Widespread Panic in 87. In 98, local musicians came together at the Rookery to celebrate the life of Braxton Tate Bragg,
1: and Bragg Jam was born.
0: In 2009, in the middle of a recession, me, my wife Betsy, and our partner Chad Evans purchased the Rookery from longtime owner Jim Key. In hindsight, we were gambling on the Rookery to defy the odds once again. We freshened her up a bit, leaned into a more family-friendly atmosphere, rolled out a new menu, and before long, the Rookery took flight once again. Those early years were a magical time. The Rookery and downtown were in lockstep as the city center began to blossom. After several years, we got so busy that we were able to expand into the old Thorpe's building. Come check out the Thorpe's storefront where we've wrapped the windows with our story. Many people tell us they had their first date at the Rookery and share memories of gathering there with friends and family. Many of them have signed their names on the Rook's hallowed walls. We've been blessed with support from this community beyond our wildest dreams. It's all of you that came down to get an almond burger, some onion rings, or a Jimmy Carter shake that made it all possible. So from us to the entire community, thank you for making the Rookery what it is today. We hope you guys will come down and celebrate with us. It's been a pleasure to serve you, and we hope to see you again soon.
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5: I shot Jesse James. 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

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I shot Jesse James, I just had to do him in. He and my brother were awfully good friends. 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And I shot Jesse James. 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
3: I'm going to Louisiana and get me a mojo hand. 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
1: Right. 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A 2-liter bottle of Shasta and my All Rush mixtape. 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
3: 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The result is raw, intentional, and unmistakably human. A musical statement that stands in opposition to today's rush toward new technology and AI. 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
3: 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You weren't named after kindness. You were named after Jack Lambert. I mean, the son of a ever play the game.
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0: 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Your cousin, Marvin Barry. You know that new sound you're looking for? 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

0: 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The deeper the roots, the better the music. And only I can
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Yeah, she hugged me tight, didn't breathe for a while. Could have died right then with a big old smile. But you know things change, like it's all for naught. 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I still feel the spot.

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1: Oh, trust me, you guys are going to be big. 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I'm telling you, that's like an anthem, like a southern toe tapper, to say the least, man. On a hugeometer, it's going to break the needle.
2: Like a big wedding song?
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